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1: Miller Paving will be resurfacing Highway 67 Main Street from Ambridge Drive to Detroit's Avenue. 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
4: Moose FM weather. There is an orange extreme heat warning in effect for our region, so please take precaution. A low tonight of 21 with a few clouds. We might see a shower or thunderstorm rolling in after midnight. Sun and cloud tomorrow, maybe a chance of rain. High of 30, a low near 16. And the outlook for a Wednesday, more sun and cloud and more heat.
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8: Moose FM weather, there is an orange extreme heat warning in effect for our region, so please take precaution. A low tonight of 21 with a few clouds. We might see a shower or thunderstorm rolling in after midnight. Sun and cloud tomorrow, maybe a chance of rain. High of 30, a low near 16. And the outlook for a Wednesday, more sun and cloud and more heat.
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3: Moose FM weather, there is an orange extreme heat warning in effect for our region, so please take precaution. A low tonight of 21 with a few clouds. We might see a shower or thunderstorm rolling in after midnight. Sun and cloud tomorrow, maybe a chance of rain. High of 30, a low near 16. And the outlook for a Wednesday, more sun and cloud and more heat.
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0: Moose FM weather. There is an orange extreme heat warning in effect for our region, so please take precaution. A low tonight of 21 with a few clouds. We might see a shower or thunderstorm rolling in after midnight. Sun and cloud tomorrow, maybe a chance of rain. High of 30, a low near 16. And the outlook for a Wednesday, more sun and cloud and more heat.
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5: Moose FM weather, there is an orange extreme heat warning in effect for our region, so please take precaution. A low tonight of 21 with a few clouds. We might see a shower or thunderstorm rolling in after midnight. Sun and cloud tomorrow, maybe a chance of rain. High of 30, a low near 16. And the outlook for a Wednesday, more sun and cloud and more heat.
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3: Moose FM weather, there is an orange extreme heat warning in effect for our region, so please take precaution. A low tonight of 21 with a few clouds. We might see a shower or thunderstorm rolling in after midnight. Sun and cloud tomorrow, maybe a chance of rain. High of 30, a low near 16. And the outlook for a Wednesday, more sun and cloud and more heat.
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4: Moose FM weather. There is an orange extreme heat warning in effect for our region, so please take precaution. A low tonight of 21 with a few clouds. We might see a shower or thunderstorm rolling in after midnight. Sun and cloud tomorrow, maybe a chance of rain. High of 30, a low near 16. And the outlook for a Wednesday, more sun and cloud and more heat.
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2: Moose FM weather. There is an orange extreme heat warning in effect for our region, so please take precaution. A low tonight of 21 with a few clouds. We might see a shower or thunderstorm rolling in after midnight. Sun and cloud tomorrow, maybe a chance of rain. High of 30, a low near 16. And the outlook for a Wednesday, more sun and cloud and more heat.
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1: 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I'm too sexy for my love. 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
1: Good morning, I'm Dennis J. Puska. It appears to be the year of extreme weather. After most of our region was busy digging out of constant snowstorms this past winter, now we're in extreme hot and humid weather with no let-up in sight. Environment Canada meteorologist Jeff Colson says the month of June was pretty normal, especially for temperatures, but that all changed.
2: Overall precipitation in June wasn't too far off the long-term average as well, but certainly July has been a different story, even warmer than normal than June was, and much drier than normal. Not a lot of precipitation so far this month.
1: Colson says the orange extreme heat warning could extend into tomorrow, with temperatures approaching 31 to 35, plus humidity. He adds that the only relief will be pop-up showers and thunderstorms that could spread through the rest of the week. The Northern Ontario School of Medicine University is partnering with McMaster and Hamilton to help rehabilitation sciences students train closer to home and build careers in the region. NOSM says the Northern Practice Pathway builds on both the long-standing partnership between the two schools, as well as the ongoing shortages in rehabilitation services across Northern Ontario. It'll support students through clinical placements with travel and relocation costs, secured accommodations, as well as dedicated education opportunities that focus on understanding of Indigenous and Francophone health and responsive care. NOSM says the pathway will be open to 6 occupational therapy students, 6 physiotherapy students, and 2 speech-language pathology students annually. The latest MNP Consumer Debt Index shows 3 in 5 Canadians, 61%, say at least half of their income is already committed to bills, debt payments, and regular expenses before it even arrives. A third, 32%, say most of it already committed before it arrives, and 1 in 6 say all of their paycheck is spoken for or isn't enough to cover expenses. Officials say with the insolvency firm say the index shows that the next paycheck is not a reset point. And while they may keep people current in short term, it can also create a rolling shortfall where each paycheck is used to catch up from the last one. They say that leaves households more vulnerable when costs rise, income changes, or debt payments become harder to manage. And Stats Canada says our country saw an influx of visitors from countries competing in World Cup games in Canada in June. Teams from 15 overseas countries played in matches, with total air arrivals from those 15 countries up 32.5% year-over-year in June. The agency says the increase amounts to 29,500 people. They add air arrivals by residents of Australia, Panama, and Germany peaked just ahead of those their games played in either Vancouver or Toronto. For these stories and more, go to MyCochranNow.com.
0: Sun's up, you're up. 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

0: 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Good morning and welcome to the Tuesday Morning Show. I'm Tim Rout, 272-6467 to call or text. Going to be another scorcher today, topping out at 32, but Humidex is pushing that over 40 once more. Got in my car yesterday afternoon, 45 inside the car. Utterly insane, man. Utterly insane. If you have a respiratory ailment of any kind, maybe COPD, that kind of thing, please do yourself and the rest of us a favor and find an air-conditioned environment. Hey, man, take an hour, do a slow walk around the grocery store, whatever it is you have to do, just to give your body a break from the heat. I want to do a shout-out to Annette Lamont. She's my next-door neighbor, an absolutely wonderful lady who allowed me, at my request, to carve out a chunk of her hedge. I needed to maneuver my trailer, and that just wasn't going to happen with the space available. But she was extremely gracious and didn't have to be. She could have told me to take a flying leap. But I'll tell you, neighbors like Annette are few and far between, that's for sure. Genesis on the way, Matchbox 20 next.
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0: Genesis, that's all, Moose FM. Good morning. Welcome to the Tuesday Morning Show, 272-6467, if you'd like to call or text. Mandy asks an interesting question. Why does anyone need a gasoline-powered car, she says? Why fossil fuels? You could get by with electric, you just don't want to. Mandy, two thoughts. Firstly, you're kind of young, so I'm guessing you've never had to pay a mortgage yet. In the grown-up world, things are really, really expensive, and electric vehicles are prohibitively expensive. Secondly, they don't go very far, and we live in the North where, on a regular basis, my job takes me all over the place. I mean, if I didn't have a gas-powered vehicle, I'd be in deep dip. But then, and don't miss this point, you asked why anyone would need a gasoline-powered car. And Mandy, that tells me you've been trained by commies. Communism teaches, from each according to his ability, to each according to his need. Capitalism, and the entire founding philosophy of the free Western world, is based upon the pursuit of want. Why do I drive a gasoline-powered pickup truck? Because I want to. And I don't need to explain why.
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0: Overcast with a chance of showers today. Might see some thunder rumbling through also. High 30, low 15. Pretty much the same thing tomorrow. High 27. An overcast with a chance of showers for Thursday. High 25.
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1: Good morning, I'm Dennis J. Puska. It appears to be the year of extreme weather. After most of our region was busy digging out of constant snowstorms this past winter, now we're in extreme hot and humid weather with no let-up in sight. Environment Canada meteorologist Jeff Colson says the month of June was pretty normal, especially for temperatures, but that all changed.
2: Overall precipitation in June wasn't too far off the long-term average as well, but certainly July has been a different story, even warmer than normal than June was, and much drier than normal. Not a lot of precipitation so far this month.
1: Colson says the orange extreme heat warning could extend it to tomorrow, with temperatures approaching 31 to 35, plus humidity. He adds that the only relief will be pop-up showers and thunderstorms that could spread through the rest of the week. The Northern Ontario School of Medicine University is partnering with McMaster and Hamilton to help rehabilitation sciences students train closer to home and build careers in the region. NOSM says a Northern practice pathway builds on both the long-standing partnership between the two schools, as well as the ongoing shortages in rehabilitation services across Northern Ontario. It'll support students through clinical placements with travel and relocation costs, secured accommodations, as well as dedicated education opportunities that focus on understanding of Indigenous and Francophone health and responsive care. NOSM says the pathway will be open to 6 occupational therapy students, 6 physiotherapy students, and 2 speech-language pathology students annually. The latest MNP Consumer Debt Index shows 3 in 5 Canadians, 61%, say at least half of their income is already committed to bills, debt payments, and regular expenses before it even arrives. A third, 32%, say most of it already committed before it arrives, and 1 in 6 say all of their paycheck is spoken for or isn't enough to cover expenses. Officials say with the insolvency firm say the index shows that the next paycheck is not a reset point. And while they may keep people current in short term, it can also create a rolling shortfall where each paycheck is used to catch up from the last one. They say that leaves households more vulnerable when costs rise, income changes, or debt payments become harder to manage. And Stats Canada says our country saw an influx of visitors from countries competing in World Cup games in Canada in June. Teams from 15 overseas countries played in matches, with total air arrivals from those 15 countries up 32.5% year-over-year in June. The agency says the increase amounts to 29,500 people. They add air arrivals by residents of Australia, Panama, and Germany peaked just ahead of those their games played in either Vancouver or Toronto. For these stories and more, go to MyCochranNow.com.
3: Overcast with a chance of showers today. Might see some thunder rumbling through also. High 30, low 15. Pretty much the same thing tomorrow. High 27. An overcast with a chance of showers for Thursday. High 25.
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Big Wreck, the Oaf, Moose FM. We have Cap Craze coming up this weekend, Friday and Saturday. Campus casing is just humming this time of year, and the weather's looking great for it. Yeah, you could see a little bit of rain, but shouldn't be that bad. It all centers around.

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0: 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And of course, MikeCochranNow.com is also where you go for local news. 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
0: Overcast with a chance of showers today. Might see some thunder rumbling through also. High 30, low 15. Pretty much the same thing tomorrow. High 27. An overcast with a chance of showers for Thursday. High 25.
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1: Good morning, I'm Dennis J. Puska. It appears to be the year of extreme weather. After most of our region was busy digging out of constant snowstorms this past winter, now we're in extreme hot and humid weather with no let-up in sight. Environment Canada meteorologist Jeff Colson says the month of June was pretty normal, especially for temperatures, but that all changed.
2: Overall precipitation in June wasn't too far off the long-term average as well, but certainly July has been a different story, even warmer than normal than June was, and much drier than normal. Not a lot of precipitation so far this month.
1: Colson says the orange extreme heat warning could extend it to tomorrow, with temperatures approaching 31 to 35, plus humidity. He adds that the only relief will be pop-up showers and thunderstorms that could spread through the rest of the week. The Northern Ontario School of Medicine University is partnering with McMaster and Hamilton to help rehabilitation sciences students train closer to home and build careers in the region. NOSM says a Northern Practice Pathway builds on both the long-standing partnership between the two schools as well as the ongoing shortages in rehabilitation services across Northern Ontario. It'll support students through clinical placements with travel and relocation costs, secured accommodations, as well as dedicated education opportunities that focus on understanding of Indigenous and Francophone health and responsive care. NOSM says the pathway will be open to 6 occupational therapy students, 6 physiotherapy students, and 2 speech-language pathology students annually. The latest MNP Consumer Debt Index shows 3 in 5 Canadians, 61%, say at least half of their income is already committed to bills, debt payments, and regular expenses before it even arrives. A third, 32%, say most of it already committed before it arrives, and 1 in 6 say all of their paycheck is spoken for or risen enough to cover expenses. Officials say with the insolvency firm say the index shows that the next paycheck is not a reset point. And while they may keep people current in short term, it can also create a rolling shortfall where each paycheck is used to catch up from the last one. They say that leaves households more vulnerable when costs rise, income changes, or debt payments become harder to manage. And Stats Canada says our country saw an influx of visitors from countries competing in World Cup games in Canada in June. Teams from 15 overseas countries played in matches, with total air arrivals from those 15 countries up 32.5% year-over-year in June. The agency says the increase amounts to 29,500 people. They add air arrivals by residents of Australia, Panama, and Germany peaked just ahead of those their games played in either Vancouver or Toronto. For these stories and more, go to MyCochranNow.com.
3: Overcast with a chance of showers today. Might see some thunder rumbling through also. High 30, low 15. Pretty much the same thing tomorrow. High 27. An overcast with a chance of showers for Thursday. High 25.

0: REM, the one I love, Moose FM. One of the simplest and yet most hauntingly beautiful songs REM ever produced. Wow. 272-6467 to call or text. Online shopping. Most of us do it these days, but sometimes, especially if you're shopping off Temu or some similar site, what you get may not be quite as advertised. For example, the couple who sold their living room set, anticipating the arrival of their new leather sofas, only to discover that these were child-sized sofas, too small even for their German Shepherd. Or the lady who ordered the pot set, only to find that they had been crushed in transit. Now, I bring this up because, as you may know, I'm a saxophone teacher. I have a number of students, and one of them decided to mail order a saxophone, which, stunningly, did show up in one piece, no missing parts. It didn't play, but it looks pretty.
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0: Duran Duran, The Reflex, Moose FM. Would you like to sit in on the morning show? Would you like to be a guest mooser? You can come and do the show live with me, or we can sit down ahead of time and pre-record something, but hey, you never know. Could open a door into a whole new career. You got to admit, radio's a lot of fun. Get to play all this cool music all day, every day. Meeting all kinds of interesting people, attending all sorts of magnificent events. It really is a blast. If you want to sit in on the Moose Morning Show, just text me, 272-6467. Got to pay some bills, some 41 on deck.
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0: Overcast with a chance of showers today. Might see some thunder rumbling through also. High 30, low 15. Pretty much the same thing tomorrow. High 27. An overcast with a chance of showers for Thursday. High 25.
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1: Good morning, I'm Dennis J. Puska. It appears to be the year of extreme weather. After most of our region was busy digging out of constant snowstorms this past winter, now we're in extreme hot and humid weather with no let-up in sight. Environment Canada meteorologist Jeff Colson says the month of June was pretty normal, especially for temperatures, but that all changed.
2: Overall precipitation in June wasn't too far off the long-term average as well, but certainly July has been a different story, even warmer than normal than June was, and much drier than normal. Not a lot of precipitation so far this month.
1: Colson says the orange extreme heat warning could extend into tomorrow, with temperatures approaching 31 to 35, plus humidity. He adds that the only relief will be pop-up showers and thunderstorms that could spread through the rest of the week. The Northern Ontario School of Medicine University is partnering with McMaster and Hamilton to help rehabilitation sciences students train closer to home and build careers in the region. NOSM says a Northern practice pathway builds on both the long-standing partnership between the two schools as well as the ongoing shortages in rehabilitation services across Northern Ontario. It'll support students through clinical placements with travel and relocation costs, secured accommodations, as well as dedicated education opportunities that focus on understanding of Indigenous and Francophone health and responsive care. NOSM says the pathway will be open to 6 occupational therapy students, 6 physiotherapy students, and 2 speech-language pathology students annually. The latest MNP Consumer Debt Index shows 3 in 5 Canadians, 61%, say at least half of their income is already committed to bills, debt payments, and regular expenses before it even arrives. A third, 32%, say most of it already committed before it arrives, and 1 in 6 say all of their paycheck is spoken for or isn't enough to cover expenses. Officials say with the insolvency firm say the index shows that the next paycheck is not a reset point. And while they may keep people current in short term, it can also create a rolling shortfall where each paycheck is used to catch up from the last one. They say that leaves households more vulnerable when costs rise, income changes, or debt payments become harder to manage. And Stats Canada says our country saw an influx of visitors from countries competing in World Cup games in Canada in June. Teams from 15 overseas countries played in matches, with total air arrivals from those 15 countries up 32.5% year-over-year in June. The agency says the increase amounts to 29,500 people. They add air arrivals by residents of Australia, Panama, and Germany peaked just ahead of those their games played in either Vancouver or Toronto. For these stories and more, go to MyCochranNow.com.
3: Overcast with a chance of showers today. Might see some thunder rumbling through also. High 30, low 15. Pretty much the same thing tomorrow. High 27. An overcast with a chance of showers for Thursday. High 25.
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8: 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Almost like they're inviting you for lunch. 98.1 Moose FM, Cochrane's biggest variety.

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0: Tom Cochran, Boy Inside the Man, Moose FM. My wife prepared the most wonderful little thing for my lunch today. She, I know it doesn't sound necessarily wonderful, but it really is. A salad. It's a beautiful salad. She's got all kinds of stuff in here. Fresh tomatoes, cucumber, cheese, sliced chicken, and she's kept the lettuce to a minimum. I'm not a big greens fan. Then top it off with the perfect, just the perfect amount of ranch dressing. Yum. Got the dad joke coming up at 10 past 8. Feel free to suggest one. Keep it clean. Keep it short. 272-6467.
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0: Overcast with a chance of showers today. Might see some thunder rumbling through also. High 30, low 15. Pretty much the same thing tomorrow. High 27. An overcast with a chance of showers for Thursday. High 25.
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1: Good morning. I'm Dennis J. Puska. It appears to be the year of extreme weather. After most of our region was busy digging out of constant snowstorms this past winter, now we're in extreme hot and humid weather with no let-up in sight. Environment Canada meteorologist Jeff Colson says the month of June was pretty normal, especially for temperatures, but that all changed.
2: Overall precipitation in June wasn't too far off the long-term average as well, but certainly July has been a different story, even warmer than normal than June was, and much drier than normal. Not a lot of precipitation so far this month.
1: Colson says the orange extreme heat warning could extend it to tomorrow, with temperatures approaching 31 to 35, plus humidity. He adds that the only relief will be pop-up showers and thunderstorms that could spread through the rest of the week. The Northern Ontario School of Medicine University is partnering with McMaster and Hamilton to help rehabilitation sciences students train closer to home and build careers in the region. NOSM says the Northern Practice Pathway builds on both the long-standing partnership between the two schools as well as the ongoing shortages in rehabilitation services across Northern Ontario. It'll support students through clinical placements with travel and relocation costs, secured accommodations, as well as dedicated education opportunities that focus on understanding of Indigenous and Francophone health and responsive care. NOSM says the pathway will be open to 6 occupational therapy students, 6 physiotherapy students, and 2 speech-language pathology students annually. The latest MNP Consumer Debt Index shows 3 in 5 Canadians, 61%, say at least half of their income is already committed to bills, debt payments, and regular expenses before it even arrives. A third, 32%, say most of it already committed before it arrives, and 1 in 6 say all of their paycheck is spoken for or risen enough to cover expenses. Officials say with the insolvency firm say the index shows that the next paycheck is not a reset point. And while they may keep people current in short term, it can also create a rolling shortfall where each paycheck is used to catch up from the last one. They say that leaves households more vulnerable when costs rise, income changes, or debt payments become harder to manage. And Stats Canada says our country saw an influx of visitors from countries competing in World Cup games in Canada in June. Teams from 15 overseas countries played in matches, with total air arrivals from those 15 countries up 32.5% year-over-year in June. The agency says the increase amounts to 29,500 people. They add air arrivals by residents of Australia, Panama, and Germany peaked just ahead of those their games played in either Vancouver or Toronto. For these stories and more, go to mycochranenow.com.
3: Overcast with a chance of showers today. Might see some thunder rumbling through also. High 30, low 15. Pretty much the same thing tomorrow. High 27. An overcast with a chance of showers for Thursday. High 25.
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0: Michael Jackson, Beat It, Moose FM, 272-6467 to call or text. Craig writes, I'm 53. I have my favorite ottoman on which I rest my feet while watching TV, and yesterday I noticed that, unlike usual, I was unable to feel the textured surface of the ottoman under my socks. I figured it's just diabetic neuropathy catching up with me. But then I realized after coming home I had forgotten to take off my shoes. So not neuropathy, it seems. But at least now I know why there are 7 cartons of coffee cream in the fridge.
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0: Overcast with a chance of showers today. Might see some thunder rumbling through also. High 30, low 15. Pretty much the same thing tomorrow. High 27. An overcast with a chance of showers for Thursday. High 25.
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1: Good morning, I'm Dennis J. Puska. It appears to be the year of extreme weather. After most of our region was busy digging out of constant snowstorms this past winter, now we're in extreme hot and humid weather with no let-up in sight. Environment Canada meteorologist Jeff Colson says the month of June was pretty normal, especially for temperatures, but that all changed.
2: Overall precipitation in June wasn't too far off the long-term average as well, but certainly July has been a different story, even warmer than normal than June was, and much, much drier than normal. Not a lot of precipitation so far this month.
1: Colson says the orange extreme heat warning could extend into tomorrow, with temperatures approaching 31 to 35, plus humidity. He adds that the only relief will be pop-up showers and thunderstorms that could spread through the rest of the week. The Northern Ontario School of Medicine University is partnering with McMaster and Hamilton to help rehabilitation sciences students train closer to home and build careers in the region. NOSM says the Northern Practice Pathway builds on both the long-standing partnership between the two schools as well as the ongoing shortages in rehabilitation services across Northern Ontario. It'll support students through clinical placements with travel and relocation costs, secured accommodations, as well as dedicated education opportunities that focus on understanding of Indigenous and Francophone health and responsive care. NOSM says the pathway will be open to 6 occupational therapy students, 6 physiotherapy students, and 2 speech-language pathology students annually. The latest MNP Consumer Debt Index shows 3 in 5 Canadians, 61%, say at least half of their income is already committed to bills, debt payments, and regular expenses before it even arrives. A third, 32%, say most of it already committed before it arrives, and 1 in 6 say all of their paycheck is spoken for or isn't enough to cover expenses. Officials say with the insolvency firm say the index shows that the next paycheck is not a reset point. And while they may keep people current in short term, it can also create a rolling shortfall where each paycheck is used to catch up from the last one. They say that leaves households more vulnerable when costs rise, income changes, or debt payments become harder to manage. And Stats Canada says our country saw an influx of visitors from countries competing in World Cup games in Canada in June. Teams from 15 overseas countries played in matches, with total air arrivals from those 15 countries up 32.5% year-over-year in June. The agency says the increase amounts to 29,500 people. They add air arrivals by residents of Australia, Panama, and Germany peaked just ahead of those their games played in either Vancouver or Toronto. For these stories and more, go to MyCochranNow.com.
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5: Overcast with a chance of showers today. Might see some thunder rumbling through also. High 30, low 15. Pretty much the same thing tomorrow. High 27. An overcast with a chance of showers for Thursday. High 25.
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bringing you the backbeat and rhythm of your favorite songs. The bass. 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Oh yeah. 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

0: Motley Crue, girls, girls, girls, Moose FM. Good morning. Welcome to the Tuesday Morning Show. 272-6467 if you want to text or call. And by all means, call. We'll record you. Nobody goes live to air. You want to do a shout-out, it's always best to do it in your own voice. 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

0: Sam Roberts, Brother Down, Moose FM. It's going to be another scorcher today. If you have a respiratory illness or something that can make you sensitive to heat and high levels of humidity, this would definitely be the time to seek an air-conditioned environment. Going to be topping out around 31. Humidex is going to push that over 40. 60% chance of rain, but only 30% chance of thunderstorms. We could use a good thunderstorm just to blow this stuff right out of the neighborhood, because the whole week's looking like this, man, right into the weekend. 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
0: Overcast with a chance of showers today. Might see some thunder rumbling through also. High 30, low 15. Pretty much the same thing tomorrow. High 27. An overcast with a chance of showers for Thursday, high 25.
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1: Good morning, I'm Dennis J. Puska. It appears to be the year of extreme weather. After most of our region was busy digging out of constant snowstorms this past winter, now we're in extreme hot and humid weather with no let-up in sight. Environment Canada meteorologist Jeff Colson says the month of June was pretty normal, especially for temperatures, but that all changed.
2: Overall precipitation in June wasn't too far off the long-term average as well, but certainly July has been a different story, even warmer than normal than June was, and much drier than normal. Not a lot of precipitation so far this month.
1: Colson says the orange extreme heat warning could extend into tomorrow, with temperatures approaching 31 to 35, plus humidity. He adds that the only relief will be pop-up showers and thunderstorms that could spread through the rest of the week. The Northern Ontario School of Medicine University is partnering with McMaster and Hamilton to help rehabilitation sciences students train closer to home and build careers in the region. NOSM says a Northern practice pathway builds on both the long-standing partnership between the two schools, as well as the ongoing shortages in rehabilitation services across Northern Ontario. It'll support students through clinical placements with travel and relocation costs, secured accommodations, as well as dedicated education opportunities that focus on understanding of Indigenous and Francophone health and responsive care. NOSM says the pathway will be open to 6 occupational therapy students, 6 physiotherapy students, and 2 speech language pathology students annually. The latest MNP Consumer Debt Index shows 3 in 5 Canadians, 61%, say at least half of their income is already committed to bills, debt payments, and regular expenses before it even arrives. A third, 32%, say most of it already committed before it arrives, and 1 in 6 say all of their paycheck is spoken for or isn't enough to cover expenses. Officials say with the insolvency firm say the index shows that the next paycheck is not a reset point. And while they may keep people current in short term, it can also create a rolling shortfall where each paycheck is used to catch up from the last one. They say that leaves households more vulnerable when costs rise, income changes, or debt payments become harder to manage. And Stats Canada says our country saw an influx of visitors from countries competing in World Cup games in Canada in June. Teams from 15 overseas countries played in matches, with total air arrivals from those 15 countries up 32.5% year-over-year in June. The agency says the increase amounts to 29,500 people. They add air arrivals by residents of Australia, Panama, and Germany peaked just ahead of those their games played in either Vancouver or Toronto. For these stories and more, go to MyCochranNow.com.
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5: Overcast with a chance of showers today. Might see some thunder rumbling through also. High 30, low 15. Pretty much the same thing tomorrow. High 27. An overcast with a chance of showers for Thursday. High 25.
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0: 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We're CHPBFM Cochrane. 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
0: The Beatles, comprised of John Lennon, Paul McCartney, George Harrison, and Ringo Starr, formed in Liverpool in 1960. Evolving from a skiffle group into the pioneering Fab Four, they sparked global Beatlemania, revolutionizing songwriting and eventually the entire music industry. They disbanded in 1970 to pursue solo careers. Though two of the four members have long since passed away, the final official Beatles song, Now and Then, was released in November of 2023. Crafted from a 1970s John Lennon home demo and completed by Paul McCartney and Ringo Starr, using machine learning to isolate Lennon's vocals and including previously unreleased guitar parts by George Harrison. The Beatles, truly the greatest of all time.
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0: Cause I gotta have faith. 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

0: 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You're looking for Moose merchandise? 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We got Cap Craze coming up this weekend, Friday and Saturday. Things kick off 5 p.m. on Friday at the Sports Palace in Kappa's Casing. Actually, it's really across from the Sports Palace, but if you go there, parking lot, you'll see it. It is not a problem. Yes, we're expecting some weather right through the week. Yes, we could get a little bit of rain, in which case they'll move things indoors, but what an incredible weekend it's going to be. Cap Craze this Friday and Saturday, sponsored by Moose FM.
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0: Overcast with a chance of showers today. Might see some thunder rumbling through also. High 30, low 15. Pretty much the same thing tomorrow. High 27. An overcast with a chance of showers for Thursday. High 25.
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0: Human League, Human Moose FM. Well, there you go. That's the Tuesday morning show. I'm Tim Rout. Thank you very much for listening. And a shout out once again to my wonderful neighbor, Annette Lamott, who let me chop down about half her head so I could get my trailer out of its parking spot. Annette, you're awesome.
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1: Here we go again. It's a scorcher this afternoon, topping out at 31. We could see some thunderstorms later in the day, falling off to 15 overnight. Same thing tomorrow, high 27. And a chance of rain for Thursday, high 25.
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6: Here we go again. It's a scorcher this afternoon, topping out at 31. We could see some thunderstorms later in the day, falling off to 15 overnight. Same thing tomorrow, high 27, and a chance of rain for Thursday, high 25.
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3: Here we go again. It's a scorcher this afternoon, topping out to 31. We could see some thunderstorms later in the day, falling off to 15 overnight. Same thing tomorrow, high 27, and a chance of rain for Thursday, high 25.
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3: Here we go again. It's a scorcher this afternoon, topping out at 31. We could see some thunderstorms later in the day, falling off to 15 overnight. Same thing tomorrow, high 27, and a chance of rain for Thursday, high 25.
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1: Good afternoon. I'm Dennis J. Pusco. If you're going on an Ontario Northland bus or train, you'll need valid ID along with your ticket to ride. Richard Coffin explains.
2: Ontario Northland says it's committed to providing a safe and secure travel experience for all passengers. To that end, they're implementing enhanced boarding measures. Officials say all passengers will now be required to present a valid ID displaying a name that matches their ticket in order to board all ONTC buses and trains. They also say passengers who are unable to present a valid ID that matches the name on their ticket risk being denied boarding. There may be some exceptions for passengers 16 years of age or younger. A list of acceptable IDs is available on the Ontario Northland website. I'm Richard Coffin.
1: It appears to be the year of extreme weather. After most of our region was busy digging out of snowstorms this past winter, we are now in extremely hot and humid weather with no let-up in sight. Environment Canada meteorologist Jeff Coulson says the month of June was pretty normal, especially for temperatures.
3: Overall precipitation in June wasn't too far off the long-term average as well, but certainly July has been a different story, even warmer than normal than June was, and much drier than normal. Not a lot of precipitation so far this month.
1: Coulson says the orange extreme heat warning could extend into tomorrow, with temperatures approaching 31 to 35 plus humidity. He adds that the only relief will be pop-up showers and thunderstorms that could spread through the rest of the week. The Northern Ontario School of Medicine University is partnering with McMaster in Hamilton to help rehabilitation science students train closer to home and build careers in the region. Nossum says the Northern Practice Pathway builds on both the long-standing partnership between the two schools as well as the ongoing shortages in rehabilitation services across Northern Ontario. It'll support students through clinical placements with travel and relocation costs, secured accommodations, as well as dedicated education opportunities that focus on understanding of Indigenous and Francophone health and responsive care. Nossum says the pathway will open to 6 occupational therapy students, 6 physiotherapy students, and 2 speech-language pathology students annually. And Stats Canada says our country saw an influx of visitors from countries competing in World Cup games in Canada in June. Teams from 15 overseas countries played in the matches, with total air arrivals from those 15 countries up 32.5% year-over-year in June. The agency says the increase amounts to 29,500 people. They add air arrivals by residents of Australia, Panama, and Germany peaked just ahead of their games played in either Vancouver or Toronto. For these stories and more, go to MyCochranNow.com.
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6: Here we go again. It's a scorcher this afternoon, topping out at 31. We could see some thunderstorms later in the day, falling off to 15 overnight. Same thing tomorrow, high 27, and a chance of rain for Thursday, high 25.
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3: Here we go again. It's a scorcher this afternoon, topping out at 31. We could see some thunderstorms later in the day, falling off to 15 overnight. Same thing tomorrow, high 27, and a chance of rain for Thursday, high 25.
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3: Here we go again. It's a scorcher this afternoon, topping out at 31. We could see some thunderstorms later in the day, falling off to 15 overnight. Same thing tomorrow, high 27, and a chance of rain for Thursday, high 25.
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4: Here we go again. It's a scorcher this afternoon, topping out to 31. We could see some thunderstorms later in the day, falling off to 15 overnight. Same thing tomorrow, high 27, and a chance of rain for Thursday, high 25.
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0: vacation. You've heard of staycation. Well, how about this idea? Call it a straycation. Yes. Inspired by all the people who are trying to offer me stray cats since my kitty cat passed away. And I just thought, well, why don't humans do that? Right? Just go somewhere. Right? You show up. You just make your way into someone's backyard. You eat some of their bird feed. Go to someone else's backyard. Eat a little more bird feed. Hey? Someone will see you out there and be like, aw, and hopefully put like a plate of spaghetti out for you. And you can kind of just crawl up to the plate of spaghetti, look around a little skittish, like, and then just eat it. Nom, nom, nom, nom, nom. Straycation. Thinking I'm going to go on a nice little straycation this weekend. Actually, no, I'll be in a hotel this weekend. Going to Cap Cray's, going to be a good time.
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4: Moose FM weather, just a few clouds tonight, breezy getting down to 15, a high of 27 tomorrow with sun and cloud, maybe an afternoon shower or a thunderstorm, clearing tomorrow night down to 13, and the outlook for the weekend, sun and cloud, but not as hot.
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0: Level 42, Something About You, Moose FM. Love it when the song title and the band name rhymes. Anyway, let's talk about UFOs. Did you see that the U.S. released another batch of UFO, or sorry, unidentified anomalous phenomena. Hang on, I deserve this one.
1: Now he can't speak English.
0: I don't believe that UAPs or UFOs are alien. Someone was like, that's such a contradiction. But no, if they were alien, like if we knew a UFO was an alien, then we would just be like, that's an alien ship. We wouldn't call it unidentified. I believe aliens exist. I think the universe is huge. Definitely got aliens out there somewhere on some planet. Don't think they've made it to Earth, though. And don't think we will make it anywhere, right? If it's super impossible for us to go somewhere, you got to assume it's the same. So I always assume, like, when you hear about UAPs and UFOs, it's more likely like a secret. I guess like that, right? Like just some like government secret aircraft or something like that.
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3: Miller Paving will be resurfacing Highway 67 Main Street from Ambridge Drive to Detroit's Avenue. Work is scheduled from July 6th to August 28th. The following streets will be closed during this work: Drury Lane, James Street, Helene Avenue, Cedar Avenue, DeBearville Avenue, and Detroit's Avenue, along with boulevards and sidewalks on Main Street. 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

0: Breezy getting down to 15, a high of 27 tomorrow with sun and cloud, maybe an afternoon shower or a thunderstorm, clearing tomorrow night down to 13, and the outlook for the weekend, sun and cloud, but not as hot.
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1: The Beaches, Edge of the Earth on Moose FM. What a great band, too. You get a chance to see them live. Take it. And speaking of live music, eh? Cap Craze, Tim Hicks, and Zach McPhee are going to be performing Saturday night. Friday, a ton of activities. They're going to have like a line dance. But also, I heard a line dance coach. So if you don't know all the rules to line dancing, I'm sure you're going to be able to figure it out. It sounds like a lot of fun. On top of that, the Demolition Derby on Saturday as well, kicking off around noon. Oh, the entire Friday and Saturday, which coming right up here. Like we're Tuesday. I don't know why. It feels like Wednesday today. But here we are on Tuesday, a mere few days away from Cap Craze kicking off. And yeah, really excited to be there. Really excited for the Demolition Derby. And also really excited because I got a friend who I get to hang out with. So yeah, lots of fun going on. Can't wait.
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9: Moose FM weather, just a few clouds tonight, breezy getting down to 15, a high of 27 tomorrow with sun and cloud, maybe an afternoon shower or a thunderstorm, clearing tomorrow night down to 13, and the outlook for the weekend, sun and cloud, but not as hot.
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0: Aerosmith's Crying Moose FM. Today, talking about UAPs. Okay, so they added some new footage. Another batch of UFO UAP information was released by the U.S., this one containing a couple of videos, one from 2020, one from 2025. All right. Now, if you watch them, the one from 2020, what is going on? What is going on with that camera quality, right? It's 2020. Why does it look like it got filmed in the 1960s with this grainy old terrible footage where all you see is just a pixelated blob moving about? 2020, you're telling me they didn't have a phone, they didn't have a better camera to film this with? Okie dokie. Right. Sorry, it's just, it literally looks like it got filmed like back in the day, right? When airplanes were horse-drawn. Like, remember those days, right? They had to hook the horses up to the plane, and then they would gallop. That's galloping. And then they would fly like Santa Claus, right? It looks like it got filmed back in the day when planes were horse-drawn, and I don't understand why. And we're going to talk about the 2025 footage coming up, but first off, it's just, come on. If that was filmed in 2020, what did you have? Like a flip phone from 2001? Was that your option?
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0: Moose FM, Smash Mouth, I'm a Believer. And we're talking about UAPs now that the U.S. government released more UFO documents. And, well, I kind of tore apart that 2020 video because it looked terrible. So now let's talk about the 2025 one. Get used to that flute. It's not going anywhere. It's going to be here forever. I put it on a key, so I just got to click it whenever I want now. All right, so the 2025 footage, unlike the 2020 footage, it actually looks high definition. Looks like it was filmed like 60 frames per second. It looks like good footage. The only problem is it looks very fake. It looks like some early film special effects, like you're watching invaders from the neighboring planet or something, right? It looks like a thing dangling from a string, but filmed in a way, it just doesn't look real, right? Like the footage doesn't look real at all. It looks almost too fake and too, panoramic. It looks like those AI videos people post when they're like, oh, here's The Simpsons in a 1940s panoramic. That's what it looked like. It just looks fake. So, yeah, having a hard time believing this footage.
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4: Moose FM weather, just a few clouds tonight, breezy getting down to 15, a high of 27 tomorrow with sun and cloud, maybe an afternoon shower or a thunderstorm, clearing tomorrow night down to 13, and the outlook for the weekend, sun and cloud, but not as hot.
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0: Alanis Morissette, thank you, Moose FM, and let's talk about Opusatica celebrating their 50th anniversary. And may I say, Opusatica, you are looking great. Yes, they're going to be kicking it all off July 31st. It's going to last till August 2nd, but on the 31st, yes, you're going to catch those opening ceremonies, some comedy, some fireworks. Oh, and to top it off, a dance party with a DJ till 2 a.m. Oh, my, oh, my. And it doesn't end there. Oh, no, because on Saturday, everything kicks off once again. This time, lots of activities going around, activities for the kids, for the family, everything you could dream of. And then Sunday, oh, very similar. So many activities, it's hard to list them off because I don't have 10 minutes here to continue to ramble. Take it from me. You can grab that official pass to the Opusatica celebration from their municipality office, and you get down there and enjoy it. It's going to be a fun time. I'm concerned about Monday morning for everyone in Opusatica. I feel like that's going to be a lot of greasy food will be consumed Monday morning just to help everyone get back to work with that three-day hangover.
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0: Armin van Buuren, Trevor Guthrie, This Is What It Feels Like, Moose FM. And this is a great song to shout out to anyone else who looked to their left a little too suddenly, and now it feels like you need a neck brace. It's hard to trust your own body, right? I mean, believe it or not, been looking to the left in my entire life, right? Not even kidding. Right up there with the pros when it comes to looking to the left. Just been doing it my whole life. It's one of those things I'm really, really good at. And then one morning, you're just walking around and you hear someone yell out the word pastry while a loaf of bread is tossed like a football. And of course you look. Of course you're going to suddenly look to the left and be like, what's up with the guy yelling pastry and throwing the loaf of bread? And then your neck just kind of goes, and yeah, now you got to move around like you're Batman. You got to move the whole torso. Which means by the time your neck feels better, you'll have your back thrown out, right? And then your neck's going to have to do all the back work. Oh, isn't it wild how you can just hurt yourself doing a thing you've done your entire life? It's great. Anyway, I hope you're having a good day.
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4: Moose FM weather, just a few clouds tonight, breezy getting down to 15, a high of 27 tomorrow with sun and cloud, maybe an afternoon shower or a thunderstorm, clearing tomorrow night down to 13, and the outlook for the weekend, sun and cloud, but not as hot.
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0: Duran Duran. New moon on a Monday. Moose FM. Okay, yeah, if I get that low, the mic stops picking me up. All right, gotta be careful. Gotta be careful with my swooning voice. That's the voice I use when I try to swoon somebody at the bar. Hey, how you doing tonight? And then you say something like baby cakes. And you get a drink thrown in your face. And that's why we don't go out anymore. That and it's really expensive. And, oh, geez, Louise. So can I tell you a story about how my mom can see into my bank account since college? Our accounts got linked so I could trust her with my college loan instead of me and my impulses blowing through it really quickly. And she's refused to separate them. The bank won't do it for me. We both got to be there. She's like, no. She likes snooping. Anyway, one of the grocery stores up here, when you buy something, it reports in your online banking the names of the owners, right? So my mom's messaging me like, oh, hey, what's this? I don't want to say the actual names, but let's go with Katie and Colin. She's like, oh, Katie and Colin must have a pretty nice place. You spend a lot of money on them. Huh? What are you paying them to do? Like, I'm involved in some weird thing. This is what she thinks. So I tell her, I'm like, oh, no. That's just what shows up when you're at the grocery store. And I tell her the name of the grocery store. She's like, well, there's one of those here in the hometown, and it shows up with the store's name. So I don't buy it. Anyway, it's great. It's great when your parents are still micromanaging your life.
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0: Phil Collins, Another Day in Paradise, and it has been indeed. We'll catch you tomorrow, same place, same time, right here on Moose FM.
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7: Moose FM weather, just a few clouds tonight, breezy getting down to 15, a high of 27 tomorrow with sun and cloud, maybe an afternoon shower or a thunderstorm, clearing tomorrow night down to 13, and the outlook for the weekend, sun and cloud, but not as hot.
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9: Moose FM weather, just a few clouds tonight, breezy getting down to 15, a high of 27 tomorrow with sun and cloud, maybe an afternoon shower or a thunderstorm, clearing tomorrow night down to 13, and the outlook for the weekend, sun and cloud, but not as hot.
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0: 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Being local matters. 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
1: Paving will be resurfacing Highway 67 Main Street from Ambridge Drive to Detroit's Avenue. Work is scheduled from July 6th to August 28th. The following streets will be closed during this work: Drury Lane, James Street, Helene Avenue, Cedar Avenue, DeBearville Avenue, and Detroit's Avenue, along with boulevards and sidewalks on Main Street. 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
3: Moose FM weather, just a few clouds tonight, breezy getting down to 15, a high of 27 tomorrow with sun and cloud, maybe an afternoon shower or a thunderstorm, clearing tomorrow night down to 13, and the outlook for the weekend, sun and cloud, but not as hot.
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